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0: Here's your WOW weather forecast.
1: Lows dip down to about 58 tonight under partly cloudy skies. Southerly winds 5 to 10 miles an hour. High temperatures reach up to 83. Tomorrow, mainly clear skies. Chance of rain showers. Tomorrow night, lows level off around 56. Partly cloudy skies. Mid-60s Monday with rain showers likely. Upper 60s, sunny skies Tuesday. With your WOW weather, I'm meteorologist Megan Mulford. Right now, 64.
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Oliver went down to Georgia. He was looking for a soul to steal. He was in a bind because he was way behind and he was willing to make a deal. When he came across this young man sewing on a fiddle and playing it hot, and the devil jumped up on a hickory stump and said, "Boy, let me tell you what. I guess you didn't know it, but I'm a fiddle player too. And if you'd care to take a dare, I'll make a bet with you. Now you play pretty good fiddle, boy, but give the devil his due. I bet a fiddle of gold against your soul, because I think I'm better than you." The boy said, "My name's Johnny, and it might be a sin, but I'll take your bet. You're going to regret, because

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Johnny said, "Devil, just come on back if you ever want to try again. 'Cause I told you once, you son of a gun.

0: Here's your WOW weather forecast.
1: Lows dip down to about 58 tonight under partly cloudy skies. Southerly winds 5 to 10 miles an hour. High temperatures reach up to 83. Tomorrow, mainly clear skies. Chance of rain showers. Tomorrow night, lows level off around 56. Partly cloudy skies. Mid-60s Monday with rain showers likely. Upper 60s, sunny skies Tuesday. With your WOW weather, I'm meteorologist Megan Mulford. Currently 61.
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0: Here's your WOW weather forecast.
1: Lows dip down to about 58 tonight under partly cloudy skies. Southerly winds 5 to 10 miles an hour. High temperatures reach up to 83. Tomorrow, mainly clear skies. Chance of rain showers. Tomorrow night, lows level off around 56. Partly cloudy skies. Mid-60s Monday with rain showers likely. Upper 60s, sunny skies Tuesday. With your WOW weather, I'm meteorologist Megan Mulford. Currently 61.
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0: Here's your WOW weather forecast.
1: Lows dip down to about 58 tonight under partly cloudy skies. Southerly winds 5 to 10 miles an hour. High temperatures reach up to 83. Tomorrow, mainly clear skies. Chance of rain showers. Tomorrow night, lows level off around 56. Partly cloudy skies. Mid-60s Monday with rain showers likely. Upper 60s, sunny skies Tuesday. With your WOW weather, I'm meteorologist Megan Mulford. Right now, it's 61 degrees.
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0: Here's your WOW weather forecast.
1: Lows level off around 58 overnight under partly cloudy skies. Winds out of the southwest at around 5 miles an hour. High temperatures reach up to 83 Sunday. Mainly sunny skies. Chance of rain showers Sunday night. Lows dip down to about 56, partly cloudy. Mid-60s Monday with showers likely. Upper 60s, bright sunshine expected Tuesday. With your WOW weather, I'm meteorologist Megan Mulford. Currently, it's 61 degrees.
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1: Lows level off around 57. Overnight, under partly cloudy skies, southwesterly winds at around 5 miles an hour. High temperatures reach up to 83. Sunday, lots of sunshine. Chance for showers. Sunday night, lows level off around 56. Partly cloudy skies. Much cooler Monday and Tuesday, with highs from the mid-60s to the upper 60s. Showers likely Monday. With your WOW weather, I'm meteorologist Megan Mulford. Currently, it's 63 degrees.
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0: Here's your WOW weather forecast.
1: Partly cloudy skies overnight with a low of 58. Southwest winds at around 5 miles an hour. Sunday, high temperatures reach up to 83. Partly cloudy skies Sunday night. Chance for showers. Lows dip down to about 56. Turning much cooler Monday and Tuesday with highs from the mid-60s to the upper 60s. Rain showers likely Monday. With your WOW weather, I'm meteorologist Megan Mulford. Right now, it's 63 degrees.
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I'll never forget the good times we had, cause I'm reminded every month when I send her the child support. Well, it wasn't too long till the lust all died, and I'll admit I wasn't too surprised the day I come home and found my suitcase sitting out on the porch. Well, I tried to get in, she changed the lock. Then I found this note taped on the mailbox that said, "Goodbye, Turkey, my attorney will be in touch." So I decided right then and there I was gonna do what's right, give her fair share. But brother,

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Why, they give her the color television set, then they give her the house, the kids, and both of the cars. See? Well, then they start talking about child support, alimony, and the cost of the court. Didn't take me long to figure out how far in the toilet I was. I'm telling you, they have made

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I'm gonna be... That's not funny, huh?

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0: Here's your WOW weather forecast.
1: 57 overnight, under partly cloudy skies, southwest winds at around 5 miles an hour. High temperatures reach up to 83. Sunday, mainly clear skies. Chance for showers, Sunday night, lows around 56. Temperatures a bit below average Monday and Tuesday, with highs from the mid-60s to the upper 60s. Rain showers likely Monday. With your WOW weather, I'm meteorologist Megan Mulford. Currently, 57.
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country and western song. I wrote him back a letter and I told him it was not the perfect country and western song because he hadn't said anything at all about mama, or trains, or trucks, or prison, or getting drunk. 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
1: Lows dip down to about 55 overnight under partly cloudy skies, southwesterly winds at around 5 miles an hour. Daytime highs approaching 83 Sunday, mainly clear skies. Lows dip down to about 56 Sunday night. Rain showers likely Monday. High temperatures reach up to 66. 68, bright sunshine expected Tuesday. With your WOW weather, I'm meteorologist Megan Mulford. Currently, it's 57 degrees.
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old man's face. Front page obituary. He was a millionaire. He left his fortune to some guy he barely knew. His kids were mad as hell.

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1: From the SMG Studios, located in Grand Bay, Alabama, it is Sunday Morning Gospel. My name's Cliff Bogus, and I'm your host. 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Coming up this hour, another in the series of great songs. Plus, we'll talk with Jonathan Wilburn, another And Then story, and a classic talk with George Yontz of the Cathedral. Getting this hour kicked off with the Vocal Band.

0: I debuted that song in last week's show off the Here to Stay album. That is the Lefevre Quartet and Whatever, Hallelujah. I've got a classic from Jonathan Wilburn, Hello Mama. It's up in just a few moments, but we caught up with Jonathan not long ago, and he told us this about his mom.
1: In Proverbs 31:10, the Bible asks a question. Who can find a virtuous woman? And it states, if you do find one, they're worth more than great riches. I think the Bible says worth more than rubies. Some versions say diamonds. So a virtuous woman is absolutely priceless. I'm thankful that I have a mother that's a virtuous woman who's been an example to our family, has been a Christian testimony to thousands of others around the nation. Thank God that we found a virtuous woman in Elaine Wilburn, my mom. Happy Mother's Day, Mom, and to all the mothers out there.
2: Hello.

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3: Here's your WOW weather forecast.
4: High temperatures reach up to 83 today. Under mainly clear skies, southwesterly winds 5 to 10 miles an hour. Partly cloudy skies tonight, lows level off around 56. Cloudy skies tomorrow, showers likely. High temperatures reach up to 66. Highs around 68 Tuesday, under sunny skies. 71 Wednesday, slight chance for showers. With your WOW weather, I'm meteorologist Megan Mulford. Right now, 55.
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0: Played that tune a few weeks ago as part of Southern Gospel Timeline with Greg Goodman. Got a request to play it again from a listener who tunes in every week to KVAY, Southeast Colorado's best country, 105.7 FM in Lamar, Colorado. The latest from the Tribute Quartet is a tune called And Then. Now, they've been asking for And Then moments from all of you.
1: In 1990, my 20-year-old daughter was in a near-fatal car accident. For 4 days, they told us someone with her kind of brain injury does not usually live. And then, 2 months later, she went to work with no brain damage.
0: Now, if you would like to add your And Then story, give them a call at 615-348-7669, and maybe you'll hear it here on Sunday Morning Gospel. Here's the Tribute Quartet.

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And

0: Wake Forest, North Carolina, it is Stephen Wood and Sign of the Cross. You are listening to Sunday Morning Gospel. My name's Cliff Boggess. Now, coming up in just a few moments, latest from Autumn Clark Streetman along with the Isaacs. We'll talk with our friends at Trans World Radio and another in the series of great songs, a special Mother's Day story, when Sunday Morning Gospel continues.
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0: latest from Autumn Clark Streetman, along with the Isaacs, and God Won't. I've got a special Mother's Day edition of Great Songs in just a moment, but we are proud to team up with our friends at Trans World Radio.
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0: You are listening to Sunday Morning Gospel. My name's Cliff Boggs, and now another in the series of Great Songs. A devastated home isn't always apparent on the first impression. Susanna Wesley was married to a preacher. She was also married to a man who could not manage money. They disagreed on everything from money to politics. They had 19 children. All except 10 died in infancy. Sam, her husband, left her to raise the children alone for long periods of time. This was over something as simple as an argument. One of their children was crippled. Another couldn't talk until he was nearly 6 years of age. Susanna herself was desperately sick most of her life. There was no money for food or anything, and debt plagued them. When Susanna was young, she promised the Lord that for every hour she spent in entertainment, she would give him in prayer and in his word. Now, taking care of a household and raising so many kids made this commitment nearly impossible. She had no time for entertainment or long hours of prayer. Now, she worked in the garden, milked the cows, schooled the children, managed the entire household herself. So, she decided instead to give the Lord 2 hours a day in prayer. Now, she struggled to find a secret place to get alone with the Lord in prayer. So she advised her children that when they saw her with her apron over her head, this meant that she was in prayer time. All of her children knew that she was in prayer and that the punishment for interrupting her, unless in dire emergency, would be severe. Susanna also devoted 1 hour per week per child for one-on-one spiritual counseling. She kept a strict schedule and allowed her children to ask her any question during their weekly time together. Same day, same time, each week for each of her children. Now, two of her children were John Wesley, who is known as the father of the modern Methodist Church. The younger brother was Charles Wesley, who wrote over 8,000 hymns, including Hark the Herald Angels Sing, Alas and Did My Savior Bleed, and Christ the Lord Has Risen Today. A mother's love can make such a difference in the outcome of one's life. Charles Wesley has been quoted as saying, "I would give anything to have another birthday."

0: Mama's Rocking Chair. That is Ivan Parker. Great Songs is an exclusive of Sunday Morning Gospel, and today's episode was co-written by Sharon Glasgow and Kristen Rosser. You're listening to Sunday Morning Gospel, and I have a very special spotlight on the cathedrals up in just a few moments, including two of your favorites from the group, and that is happening when we come back.
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0: reaching back to 1991 with The Cathedrals and a song written by comedian Tim Lovelace, an old convention song. I've got a classic from George Jantz and The Cathedrals up in just a few moments, Supper Time. But first, it's no secret that George Jantz was one of the best front men ever in gospel music, and he tells this story about the bass singer for the Statesman Quartet, the Big Chief, as only he can tell it.
1: And it was raining when they left that concert, but it kept getting colder and colder, and going through this little town. Chief was driving. Finally started sleeping, but he didn't know it sleeping at the time. When he got the stoplight, he put on his brakes to stop. Well, the car just turned, started, got out of control, and Chief was fighting that wheel. Well, there's a little kid at an all-night service station, and he saw the car coming and sliding. Finally slid into the gas station, bumped up against the gas tanks, and come back about a foot, and Chief stepped out, all in suit and tie, and said, "Fill her up, kid."
2: I knew that I was coming back here today, and I wanted to sing something that took me back to my roots. So here's a song that I used to sing many years ago, and let me dedicate it to all of you tonight. And especially to my family.

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But you know, for me, time has woven the realization of a truth that's even more thrilling. And that's when the Lord comes to the portals of glory and says to come on in, for it's supper time, and we'll be gathered around the table with the Lord himself at the greatest supper time of them all.

0: That is the great George Yance, along with the Cathedrals and Supper Time. 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
0: 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Coming up this hour, your request for Randy Travis. Plus, we'll talk with Karen Peck, Joseph Habedank, and Jeff Treese of Sunday Drive. Getting this hour kicked off with Ernie Hawes and Signature Sounds.

0: That is the latest from Gold City and In the Middle. I've got your request for Randy Travis and Angels. It's up in just a few moments, but the latest from Karen Peck and New River, God Gives Good Answers. Now, Karen credits her mother for the title of her album, and I'm going to let Karen tell you more.
1: Well, our mom had been very sick, and 2 weeks before she passed, Mama said, "I've prayed to God."

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Started talking about politics, religion, love, and life. And what a shame it was about 9/11. And what about hell? And what about heaven? And is there or isn't there angels here on earth? And then one guy said, well, you can take that for what it's worth. If it's something I can see or something I can touch, well, I might believe in all that stuff. So I just had to say to him,

And then I said, who went through the pain and smiled through the tears on the day of your birth? She counted your fingers and toes. Thank God you were whole. Son, you ought to know who loved you first.

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And how many more things have you forgotten about? And who tried their best to teach you wrong from right? And how many nights did she leave on a light while she waited and prayed till you came in? And who'll be there for you right up to the end?

0: That is off his 2004 album, Passing Through. That is your request for Randy Travis and Angels. 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
2: Here's your WOW weather forecast.
3: Ample sunshine expected today, with daytime highs approaching 83. Winds out of the southwest, 5 to 10 miles an hour. Partly cloudy skies tonight, lows dip down to about 56. Rain showers likely tomorrow, daytime highs approaching 66. Overcast skies. Sunny skies Tuesday, with highs in the upper 60s. Slight chance for showers Wednesday. With your WOW weather, I'm meteorologist Megan Mulford. Right now, 54.
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0: tone, please record your message.
1: Hey, bud. I just had a few minutes alone in the car, and I'm going to call and say hi. Nothing wrong. Don't need anything. Just saying hey, because I missed you. But we can talk later, just whenever it works for you. All right. Love and miss you guys. Talk to you later.
2: That is a brand new single from Joseph Habedank, released just in time for Mother's Day. That's a perfect tune for the day as well. That is Letter to Mom. Now, it was 1 year ago this week that I debuted Tell the Devil by Joseph Habedank, and he's going to tell you a little bit more about that tune.
3: I really never dreamed that Tell the Devil would be accepted like it has been. When I initially wrote this song with Ethan Hulse and my producer, Nick Schwartz, I wasn't even sure if I was going to record it. We recorded a lot of devil songs over the last 10 years, and my record company, Day One Record, has even come to me and said, hey, man, it's a lot of songs about the devil, which sounds funny when you're singing gospel music, but I think when you walk through something like I have, an addiction, you want to let the devil know that, like, you're on to him, like, you know what he's trying to do. And at the end of the day, he loses and we win.

0: his latest album's entitled The Journey. That is Tim Livingston and Forever in Heaven. You are listening to Sunday Morning Gospel. My name's Cliff Marcus. Now, coming up in just a few moments, latest from Anthem Edition. We'll talk with our friends at Trans World Radio, great tune from Gordon Moat, and one from Buddy Mullins, when Sunday Morning Gospel continues.
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0: That is the very latest from Anthem Edition. He is who he is. I've got a tune from Gordon Mode up in just a few moments and first song. But first, we are proud to team up with our friends at Trans World Radio.
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0: big song for Buddy Mullins, along with the vocal band in 2024, and Moment of Hope. 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

0: Now, if you tuned in to the show this time last year, that was the current single for Sunday Drive and Build an Altar. 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Now, I caught up with Jeff Treese of the group not long ago, and they are celebrating 15 years as Sunday Drive.
1: We were the Jeff Treese Band for 10 years, and Misty and I got married in 2009. Or I was started automatically thinking, you've got to sing with the group. So she came and started singing with the group. And we did about 6 months as Jeff Treese Band. And I'm thinking, we have to find another name. And so we were thinking about names. And now we're celebrating Sunday Drive 15 years. And at the time when we were trying to make a decision on a name, I remember as a kid, I used to play like I had a gospel group called Sunday Drive. Misty, though, her idea and her family, they used to go on Sunday Drives every Sunday afternoon, her and her mom and dad, and they had so many great memories. And so we settled on Sunday Drive. And so that's kind of where that came. And like I said, we're 15 years.

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I got time for one more in this segment. Let's reach back and get Jeff and Sherry Easter and Sweet By and

0: 2011 Jeff and Sherry Easter, the sweet by and by. 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

From the SMG Studios, located in Grand Bay, Alabama, it is Sunday Morning Gospel. My name's Cliff Bogus, and I'm your host. 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Coming up this hour, great tune from C.C. Winan and Cody Johnson. Plus, we'll talk with Lily Isaacs, Clint Brown of Southbound, as well as Ben Wolf of the Craters. Getting this hour kicked off with the Booth Brothers.

0: latest from the Gaither Vocal Band, and Hard Trials Will Soon Be Over. The video for that song is waiting for you at SundayMorningGospel.com. I've got a great tune from C.C. Winan and Cody Johnson, Come, Jesus, Come. It's up in just a few moments, but I've got a classic from the Isaacs for you, and I want to be there. Now, we caught up with Lily Isaacs not long ago, and like most moms, she's very proud to talk about her children.
1: So our family is quite diverse, and of course, I am the mother of three amazing children, musicians, artists, Christians. My son, Ben, is the oldest. My middle child, Sonia. My baby daughter, Rebecca. They're just wonderful people, I think, and of course, I can say that. They're my kids. I know.

0: It was 1 year ago this week that I debuted that tune from C.C. Winant and Cody Johnson, and Come, Jesus, Come. Sunday Morning Gospel. We've been on the air for many years now, and we would love to hear from you. Drop us a note and tell us what you like best about the show. 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
3: Here's your WOW weather forecast.
4: Ample sunshine expected today, with daytime highs approaching 83. Winds out of the southwest, 5 to 10 miles an hour. Partly cloudy skies tonight, lows dip down to about 56. Rain showers likely tomorrow, daytime highs approaching 66. Overcast skies. Sunny skies Tuesday, with highs in the upper 60s. Slight chance for showers Wednesday. With your WOW weather, I'm meteorologist Megan Mulford. Right now, it's 57 degrees.
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0: new album is due out soon from the Down East Boys, and that will be the first release from that project, and Preach Jesus. I've got a great tune from Southbound, their debut single from 2022, An Address Change Notification. But first, we caught up with Clint Brown, and he talked about his mom supporting his ministry.
1: This is a very, very special day to me. Mother's Day has always been special to me. I lost my mom at a very young age. She was only 57 years old when she went home to be with the Lord. But the one thing that I can say about my mom that really has stuck with me through my whole life was in the beginning, my dad was a hardworking man in the South, and all of his brothers and all of his cousins and friends worked at the same plant that he worked at. And then my brothers, who were both older than me, followed in his footsteps. And of course, I took a different route called ministry, which was never looked at as a positive thing. And the one thing I remember is my mom, no matter what was being said about me, no matter how hard the pressure was on my life, she kept reiterating to me and kept confirming to me, Clint, God's got his hand on you for a very special thing. And don't ever lose sight of it. Don't ever give up on it. And you do what God has told you to do. And so throughout my young life, which was needed more than at any time in my life, that affirmation and confirmation came

That is Southbound and their very first single coming out in 2022, An Address Change Notification. 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My name's Cliff Boggs. 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

0: That is off her 1987 album, Love Me Like You Used To. Tanya Tucker, Paul Davis, and Paul Overstreet. And I won't take less than your love. I've got the latest from Jeff and Sherry Easter, No Rock. It's up in just a moment, but we are proud to team up with our friends at Trans World Radio.
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is another great tune off their album, Treasure. Jeff and Sherry Easter and No Rock. I've got time for one more in this segment. Let's do a classic from 11th Hour from 2014 and Room with a View.

0: from their 2014 album Steppin' Out. That is 11th Hour and Room with a View. 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

0: That has been a very successful album for the Kramers, Soleil de Gloria. That's the brand new release from that project, And We Will. They released another tune from that album back in September of last year, Cleft of the Rock. Now to tell you more about that tune, here's Ben Wolf of the Kramers.
1: You know, something my wife and I do with our children before bedtime is saying, I pray the blood of Jesus over you, and I rebuke the devil in Jesus' name. And with this song, it is so powerful that those are the first words you hear, because it is the first thing we should say in everything we do, asking God to go before us, keep us safe, and to protect us from the enemy that we cannot see. Jesus, keep me safe in the cleft of the rock. I pray.

0: From the album Soleil de Gloria, that is the Kramers, Cleft of the Rock. 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
0: 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My name's Cliff Bogus, and I'm your host. 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Coming up this hour, great tune from C.C. Winan and Cody Johnson. Plus, we'll talk with Lily Isaacs, Clint Brown of Southbound, as well as Ben Wolf of the Kramers. Getting this hour kicked off with the Booth.

0: latest from the Gaither Vocal Band, and Hard Trials Will Soon Be Over. The video for that song is waiting for you at SundayMorningGospel.com. I've got a great tune from C.C. Winan and Cody Johnson, Come Jesus Come. It's up in just a few moments, but I've got a classic from the Isaacs for you, and I want to be there. Now, we caught up with Lily Isaacs not long ago, and like most moms, she's very proud to talk about her children.
1: So our family is quite diverse, and of course I am the mother of three amazing children, musicians, artists, Christians. My son Ben is the oldest, my middle child Sonia, my baby daughter Rebecca. They're just wonderful people, I think, and of course I can say that. They're my kids.

0: It was 1 year ago this week that I debuted that tune from CeCe Winan and Cody Johnson, and Come, Jesus, Come. Sunday Morning Gospel. We've been on the air for many years now, and we would love to hear from you. 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
3: Here's your WOW weather forecast.
4: Ample sunshine expected today, with daytime highs approaching 83. Winds out of the southwest, 5 to 10 miles an hour. Partly cloudy skies tonight, lows dip down to about 56. Rain showers likely tomorrow, daytime highs approaching 66. Overcast skies. Sunny skies Tuesday, with highs in the upper 60s. Slight chance for showers Wednesday. With your WOW weather, I'm meteorologist Megan Mulford. Right now, it's 57 degrees.
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0: That was a title cut to a great album they had in 2022 called Faith, Hope, and Love. That is the Ladies of High Road. Their latest single, That's What Love Is doing very well all across the country. Now, we caught up with Sarah Davison not long ago, and she paid tribute to her grandmother.
1: As we approach Mother's Day, I would love to talk about my grandma, Robbie. She has been such an influence on my life personally and spiritually. I loved hearing her stories, and just recently she went home to be with the Lord at 95 years old. She was baptized in 1936 when she went forward at an old-time Methodist tent revival. She and her mother both got saved that night and went forward and got baptized, and even up until the day that she passed away, she would talk about that day just like it was yesterday. That's how special and how fresh it was in her mind, and how real the Lord was in her life. And I constantly think about her

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You're listening to Sunday Morning Gospel. My name's Cliff Bogus. Now, coming up in just a few moments, latest from Hannah Harper. We'll talk with our friends at Trans World Radio. Great tune from Lauren Talley and one from Mark Lowry celebrating Mother's Day. When Sunday Morning Gospel continues.

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0: She is on the current season of American Idol. Now, there's a video waiting for you at SundayMorningGospel.com where you can learn more about her and that song. That is Hannah Harper, At the Cross, the Blood Ran Red. I've got the latest from Lauren Talley, Walls. It's up in just a moment, but we are proud to team up with our friends at Trans World Radio.
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0: From his 2018 album, What's Not to Love, that is Mark Lowry and Mama Prayed. You are listening to Sunday Morning Gospel. Now stay close. Coming up in just a few moments, a familiar artist singing a brand new debut using a different name. I'll reveal who that is in just a few moments. 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

0: That is a brand new release from an artist that goes by Amber Lynn. That is The Bathroom Floor. Now, Amber Lynn is actually Amber Ebonette Saunders of 11th Hour. Her solo project, still unnamed, will be out very soon, but The Bathroom Floor is the very first release. The very latest from Steve Ladd is a tune called Mercy Seat. Now, if you are unfamiliar with Steve Ladd, we caught up with him not long ago, and he told us a little bit more about himself.
1: I've been traveling my whole career and never really been able to share my history, my life, as far as how I got started in my family. Just started singing at 1920 with Anchorman and just focused on that. And nobody really knew about my background. And so here in the last few years, I guess because my father passed away, I'm proud of my heritage. I'm proud of growing up in ministry with my family. And I guess at first, I wanted to leave all that behind, you know, and start this career. So I didn't talk much about it, but I want people to know now how I got started. And I didn't just join a group. I've been traveling my whole life and been in ministry my whole life.

0: from the album Songs from the Key of Happy. That is Goodman Revival, and What a Happy Time. 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
1: Well, my daddy left home when I was 3, and he didn't leave much to Ma and me. Just this old guitar and an empty bottle of booze. 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Well, he must have thought that it was quite a joke, and it got a lot of laughs from lots of folks. 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Some gal would giggle and I'd get red, and some guy'd laugh and I'd bust his head. 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

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And I knew that scar on his cheek and his evil eye. 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And I said, my name is Sue, how do you do?

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I tell you, I fought tougher men, but I really can't remember when. He kicked like a mule and he bit like a crocodile. I heard him laugh and then I heard him cussing. He went for his gun, I pulled mine first. He stood there looking at me and I saw him smile. He said, son, this world is rough, and if a man's gonna make it, he's gotta be tough. And I know I wouldn't be there to help you along. So I give you that name and I said goodbye. I knew you'd have to get tough or die. And it's that name that helped to make you strong. Yeah. He said, now you just fought one hell of a fight, and I know you hate me and you got the right to kill me now, and I wouldn't blame you if you do. But you ought to thank me before I die for the gravel in your guts and the spit in your eye, cause I'm the that named you Sue. What could I do? I got all choked up and I threw down my gun, called him a paw and he called me a son, and I come away with a different point of view. And I think about him now and then, every time I try and every time I win. And if I ever have a son, I think I'm gonna name him Bill or George, anything but Sue. I still ain't that man.

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1: Rick Jackson's Country Classics and happy Mother's Day weekend. And Mom, this one's just for you because you know you are the center of power in this country. Nah, it isn't in Washington or Wall Street or City Hall. No, it's you because the American family is the glue that holds all the rest of that stuff together. And at the center, of course, is our mom. So, time to let her know how much she's loved. And so here we go with our tribute to Mom.

That song just turned 54. Yeah, 1972, when Anne Murray gave us that jam that hits the heart every bit as much today as it did back then. With Lone Star and Mr. Mom just before that, and Merle Haggard with Mama Try. Now, sure, there's an obvious matronly aspect to motherhood, but Trace Adkins is here right now to remind us that under the right conditions and at the right time, you can throw that right out.

0: song came out in 1984, the perfect tune for Mama Naomi and daughter Winona. And later that year, I was in Nashville to cover the CMA Awards, and they were there. And I discovered that Naomi had another daughter named Ashley, who at the time was only 14, but already absolutely stunning, even at 14 years of age. So I asked Naomi if Ashley ever became jealous of her famous sister, and she just smiled and said, "Don't you worry about Ashley. She's got plans of her own." And of course, she became an A-list actress in dozens of movies in the 1990s and every bit the star that her mom and sister had become. And by the way, Ashley has a master's degree from Harvard. You know, Mama Naomi got it just right, didn't she? Coming up next, I got Jeannie C. Riley on the way, Blake Shelton, Tim McGraw, and Loretta Lynn on our tribute to Mom.
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13: Here's your WOW weather forecast.
14: High of 83 today. Under clear skies, southwesterly winds, 5 to 10 miles an hour. Partly cloudy skies tonight, lows level off around 56. Cloudy skies expected tomorrow, rain showers likely, highs level off around 66. Bright sunshine expected Tuesday, with daytime highs approaching 68. 71, slight chance of rain showers Wednesday. With your WOW weather, I'm meteorologist Megan Mulford. Currently, it's 63 degrees.
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It's our Mother's Day tribute, and here comes a mom every kid should want. Tom T. Hall wrote this song about a lady from his hometown of Olive Hill, Kentucky. She'd stirred up some controversy at his school when she told the PTA to stick it when they made some negative accusations about her lifestyle. Well, this all happened when Tom was just 9 years old, but he still remembered it when he grew up and decided he was going to write a song about her. Tom said, "Even though I was just a kid, I was fascinated by her grit and refusal to back down." So he wrote about it and even used the name of an elementary school there in his hometown called Harpeth Valley Elementary and changed it to this song called Harper Valley PTA.

You're bringing a few old army buddies home. You're calling from a bar. Get away from there. No, not you, honey. I was talking to the baby. Wait a minute, honey. The doorbell. Honey, could you stop at the market and

a month, running out of credit, and find a little cash on the radio. Standing still, they're blowing past. Numbers on cars going NASCAR fast. What I wouldn't give for a slow down, don't you know?

0: Meanwhile, back at Mama's, that's Tim McGraw. And I just watched the TV series 1883 for the second time. Tim and Faith play the starring roles in that series, and it's one of my favorite Westerns ever. I'm crazy about Westerns. Love John Wayne and Clint Eastwood, and that series is right up there. Tim is sensational in the starring role. I can't recommend it enough. With one disclaimer, it doesn't pull any punches and it has its share of violence, so be forewarned. But if you like Westerns, 1883, you gotta watch that one. It is good. Up next, more of our tribute to Mom with Shenandoah.
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0: like Mama fixed it. That's Alan Jackson and Where I Come From, with a song written by Dolly Parton. Just before that, called To Daddy, that's Emmylou Harris. And I've got the late David Alan Coe coming up next as we take a little bit of a departure from our Mother's Day tribute and pay our respect to David Alan Coe.
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0: Hour today, we'll take some time to pay tribute to David Alan Coe. So we'll take a little break here from our Mother's Day special and remember David, who died a little more than a week ago at the age of 86. And the world has never seen anything like him. He was a walking, talking, singing contradiction. On one hand, there's this guy who spent 3 years in prison for armed robbery, got out, bought a hearse and parked it in front of Ryman Auditorium to get attention and bust for money. He also covered his body in tattoos and piercings long before that became anything close to mainstream, and was a member of the Outlaws Motorcycle Club. On the other hand, here's this songwriter who could produce a sensitive number one song called Would You Lay With Me in a Field of Stone by Tanya Tucker. And he gave us this top five hit in 1983 about Hank Williams called The Ride.

I was thumbing from Montgomery. I had my guitar on my back. When a stranger stopped beside me in an antique Cadillac.

front seat. You turned on the radio, and them sad old songs coming out of them speakers was solid country gold. Then I noticed the stranger was ghost white pale when he asked me for a light.

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He said, "This is where you get off, boy, 'cause I'm going back to Alabama." As I stepped out of that Cadillac, I said, "Mister, many thanks." He said, "You don't have to call me Mister, Mister. The whole

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1: Sometimes a man needs a woman to protect him from himself. And such is the case here in our tribute to Mom.

You get those moments now and then when you're there and nobody knows it but you, allowing for a moment to see your world without distraction and to savor the loveliness and luckiness of it all. Like on my front porch looking in from Lone Star. And then there are times like this with just a blanket and a whim that two of you have all you need in the world.

0: onto your apron. You got yourself a Hellraiser in that one. Miranda Lambert with a song co-written by Casey Musgraves. And that's a potent combination. And the CMA Single of the Year from 2013 called Mama's Broken Heart. It's Mother's Day weekend, so we're paying tribute to mothers everywhere. But we'll take a break and remember David Allen Coe next.
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12: Here's your WOW weather forecast.
13: High of 83 today, under clear skies, southwesterly winds, 5 to 10 miles an hour. Partly cloudy skies tonight, lows level off around 56. Cloudy skies expected tomorrow, rain showers likely, highs level off around 66. Bright sunshine expected Tuesday, with daytime highs approaching 68. 71, slight chance of rain showers Wednesday. With your WOW weather, I'm meteorologist Megan Mulford. Currently, it's 69 degrees.
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0: David Allan Coe died a little over a week ago at the age of 86. So we'll take a break from our tribute to Mom and remembering him. David got his start in country music as the mysterious Rhinestone Cowboy. His father had suggested that he wear a Lone Ranger mask to create a mysterious personality. And Mel Tillis gave David some old rhinestone suits he wasn't going to wear anymore. And so that's what David wore for his first few years in Nashville, and it worked. He got signed to a record contract. That contract included the need for David to write a certain number of songs every year for other artists on his own label, which was Epic. And Johnny Paycheck just happened to be one of those guys. And it was a stroke of luck for each of them. Both had spent time in prison. Both were counterculture rascals who spoke the same kind of musical language. It was a marriage made in heaven on one of the biggest hits in country music history. David writes, Johnny Paycheck sings, and here they are as we remember David Allan Coe.
1: Take this.

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0: The 1970s outlaw movement was full of characters, Waylon and Willie and Bo Cephas and others, but David Allan Coe might have been the most authentic outlaw of them all. Right in the heart of the outlaw movement, he looked like and lived like an outlaw. Prison, a renegade outlaw bike member, cornrow hair to his belt, tattoos and piercings, he looked scary and sounded mean. So you'd never guess he could write a song with that kind of sensitivity, but he did many times. The ultimate don't judge a book by its cover, and a number one song written by David Allan Coe and sung by Tanya Tucker. A beautiful song called Would You Lay With Me in a Field of Stone. And we got Mona Lisa Lost Her Smile from David himself just before that. And we'll have more about David next hour. Meantime, back to our tribute to Mom next.
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0: Hey, Mama, your baby girl's doing just fine, and here she comes with Sugarland on our tribute tomorrow.

0: That song was co-written by Carrie Underwood for her mama, and she wrote it after a conversation with her about her fiancé, Mike Fisher, just before they got married. Carrie said she wanted to reassure her mom that she'd chosen a good man, and then asked her mom, Carol, to appear in the video with her, and she did, and so did her fiancé, Mike Fisher, in the tune called Mama Song. At Alabama, just before that, Steve Warner and Glenn Campbell coming up next on our tribute to Mom.
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Well, these two guys are grade A guitar players, and at one time, they were asked to play together on the Nashville Network, where they flashed their talents on an instrumental called Jerry's Breakdown, an original from another star, Jerry Reed. Well, backstage afterwards, Glenn told Steve, hey, we should try and record something together, thinking it would be fun, picking and grinning on some barn burner. But as it turns out, they both love this song so much, it's the one they chose. And a good choice it was, and a mainstay on our tribute to Mom.

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1: Ronnie Millsap had 35 number one songs. That's number four all time. And here's one of them as we kick off another hour of our tribute to Mom.

0: Pretty sure that song brings a happy tear or two on a day like this. Mother's Day weekend and Martina McBride within my daughter's eyes. It's our tribute to Mom, but because we lost another legend, let's take a short break to remember David Allan Coe and his most famous song. David was a terrific songwriter. Nonetheless, though, he'd been struggling to hit the charts with much success, so he turned to his friends, Steve Goodman and John Prine, to see what they had. Well, Steve thought he had a song that was perfect for David, but John Prine wasn't convinced. David agreed with Steve Goodman, but John Prine told him, look, there's some stuff in that song that might upset some folks in Nashville, so if you want it, go ahead, but I don't want my name on it, so Steve, it's all yours. Well, that song became David Allan Coe's first top 10 record, his signature tune, and one of the best sing-along records ever, a tune that has long been accepted as the shortened version of a country music descriptor. Later, John Prine admitted he was guilty of overthinking when he gave it to Steve and said he didn't give enough credit to country fans who have always had a good sense of humor about their kind of music. But he didn't walk away with nothing. Goodman bought Prine a fully loaded Wurlitzer jukebox to say thanks. That included, of course, that song by David Allan Coe.
1: Well, it was all that I could do

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I wrote him back a letter and I told him it was not the perfect country and western song because he hadn't said anything at all about mama or trains or trucks or prison or getting drunk. Well, he sat down and wrote another verse to the song and he

0: If you have a copy of that record, there's just one songwriter, Steve Goodman. But in reality, it was written by Steve Goodman and John Prine by David Allan Coe, and you never even call me by my name. And folks don't call that song by its name either. I almost never get a request by the proper title. Everyone wants to hear the perfect country and western song. And I've got Steve Warner coming up next as we return to our tribute to Mom.
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3: Here's your WOW weather forecast.
4: High of 83 today. Under clear skies, southwesterly winds 5 to 10 miles an hour. Partly cloudy skies tonight. Lows level off around 56. Cloudy skies expected tomorrow. Rain showers likely. Highs level off around 66. Bright sunshine expected Tuesday with daytime highs approaching 68. 71. Slight chance of rain showers Wednesday. With your WOW weather, I'm meteorologist Megan Mulford. Right now, it's 74 degrees.
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Happy Mother's Day! It's Mother's Day weekend in our tribute to Mom. Over the years, there have only been a handful of songs that have won both the single and song of the year. A couple of examples, Randy Travis on the other hand, George Jones did it with He Stopped Loving Her Today, and so did this song for Steve Warner from 1998 and Holes in the Floor of Heaven.

0: back in 1978, I'm not sure, the mothers of America were ready to take mothering advice from Waylon Jennings and Willie Nelson. Not exactly Dr. Spock, after all. But their advice was to stay away from guys like them, so they took it and ran, and so did the rest of us with Mamas Don't Let Your Babies Grow Up to Be Cowboys. That's by Willie and Waylon. The little-known Wilkinsons with a great song called 26 Cents, big hit for them, and She Let Herself Go. That's George Strait with Johnny and June up next on our tribute to Mom.
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The first family of country music is the Carter family. Mother Maybelle, Sarah, and A.P. Carter. And over the years, their family has been a constant in country music, extending to June Carter, her daughter, Carlene Carter, and June's marriage to Johnny Cash. Johnny Cash and the Carter family were already Hall of Famers, and now June Carter is too, inducted just 8 months ago. And here she is with the man in black on our tribute to Ma.

0: Falls along the same lines as Mama Tried by Merle Haggard. And although Johnny Paycheck didn't write that song, he could have, because it kind of got an autobiographical nature to it with I'm the Only Hell My Mama Ever Raised. Johnny Paycheck, and one more to go for Mother's Day weekend with our tribute to Mom.
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Now, you might have heard that Dolly has canceled her Las Vegas residency shows to focus on her health. She's been struggling with immune system issues and kidney stones and medication that makes her swimmy-headed, as she described it. Obviously, we hope she recovers well and soon, but hey, she's 80 years old now, so I think we're all ready to be patient, even though generally she's not. She's always busier than a bear in a beehive, and that includes her work on a Broadway musical about her life, which is set to debut next year. Meanwhile, we're focused on what she's already done, and that includes this song, which is always the highlight in our tribute to Mom every year, one of the true treasures of country music, both the song and the woman. Here's Dolly in Coat of Many Colors.

Happy Mother's Day! And speaking for all of us kids, thank you for your love and support. It's a lifetime job, we know it, and this is your special day. So, enjoy the attention and all the love we can give you. Big hugs to you, Mom, and I hope you enjoyed our tribute to you. Coming up next week! The late David Allan Coe told us the perfect country and western song had to mention something about mama, of course. Trains, trucks, prison, and getting drunk. But listen to our show next weekend, and you know there's one missing. 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Our feature next week right here on Rick Jackson's Country Classics. 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Thanks to Vanessa Kajikan for her help behind the scenes. Gina Witt is our syndication director. Thanks to all the radio stations across this great country for giving us a spot in your lineup. And we'll see you next week. Thank you for joining us today on Rick Jackson's Country Classics. I am Rick Jackson. Happy trails.

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3: Happy Mother's Day weekend to you. Hi, I'm Big Steve Kelly from the Kelly Ranch Studios, and we've got 2 hours of music by mamas, for mamas, and about mamas. So get ready. This is Retro Country USA. All right, let's start out now with a little advice for mom. Mamas, don't let your babies grow up to be cowboys.

Judds on Retro Country USA. I'm Big Steve Kelly. Happy Mother's Day to every single mom out there this weekend. And we go now from Mama and her daughter, Judd, to daughter. Here she is with I Saw the Light on Retro Country USA.

greatest country hits of all time. We play them every weekend here on Retro Country USA. I'm your host, Big Steve Kelly, and I've got a retro double take now from Patti Loveless. Patti doesn't have any children of her own, but she's stepmom to her husband Emery's two kids. And they've given Patti six grandchildren. Here come two great ones from Patti.

0: It's our Mother's Day weekend edition of Retro Country USA. And I'm Big Steve Kelly from the Kelly Ranch Studios. And when we come back, Daddy comes around to Mama's way of thinking. And another mama moves into a castle with polyester curtains and a redwood deck. That's all next.
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10: Here's your WOW weather forecast.
11: Ample sunshine expected this afternoon with highs around 83. Winds out of the southwest 5 to 10 miles an hour. Partly cloudy skies tonight. Lows dip down to about 56. Rain showers likely tomorrow. Daytime highs approaching 66. Cloudy skies. Clouds on the increase Tuesday into Wednesday. Upper 60s Tuesday. Low 70s by Wednesday. With your WOW weather, I'm meteorologist Megan Mulford. Right now, 79.
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0: Big Steve here with more retro. And Mama's got a certain way of thinking, and Daddy's about to come around. Here's Paul Overstreet with the full story.

Sammy Kershaw on Retro Country USA. I'm your host, Big Steve Kelly. And some mamas know cooking, some mamas know gardening. But Hal Ketchum's mom knows the high

0: Jesus and Mama. Confederate Railroad on Retro Country USA. Big Steve here. 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And there's more retro next as our Mother's Day weekend show continues with more mama music.
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I'm Big Steve, and I think every mom can relate to this great song from Michael Martin Murphy, A Long Line of Love, here on Retro Country USA.

0: Michael Martin Murphy on Retro Country USA. I'm Big Steve Kelly. Lots more mama music to come. I've got a Retro Country mile of music starting next with Tammy, Reba, Barbara, and some more mamas when we continue.
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Oh, mama's sitting by that phone. Roll on from Alabama on Retro Country USA. I'm Big Steve Kelly. Happy Mom's Day to everybody. This is John Conley now with Mama's Rocking Chair on Retro Country USA.

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greatest country hits of all time here on Retro Country USA. I'm Big Steve Kelly from the Kelly Ranch Studios, and you found the show where the legends live every weekend. Happy Mother's Day weekend. Now here's a song about a mom wanting more for her daughter and going about it with desperation. Here's the mother of Shelby Blackstock, Reba McEntire, with Fancy on Retro Country USA.

1986, the Forrester Sisters here on Retro Country USA. I'm Big Steve, and I hope you're having a great Mother's Day weekend. I'm sure Barbara Mandrell is getting the royal treatment this weekend from her kids, Jamie, Kenneth, and Nathaniel. Here she is with a retro double take, starting with Years on Retro Country USA. Faded.

0: Mother's Day to you from all of us here at Retro Country USA. Now that's Barbara Mandrell. I'm Big Steve Kelly, and on the way in just a moment, Shenandoah and this week's Retro Country Classic.
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8: Here's your WOW weather forecast.
9: Ample sunshine expected this afternoon with highs around 83. Winds out of the southwest, 5 to 10 miles an hour. Partly cloudy skies tonight, lows dip down to about 56. Rain showers likely tomorrow, daytime highs approaching 66. Cloudy skies. Clouds on the increase Tuesday into Wednesday. Upper 60s Tuesday, low 70s by Wednesday. With your WOW weather, I'm meteorologist Megan Mulford. Currently 79.
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0: Mama does know. She always knows. That's Shenandoah, and I'm Big Steve Kelly. This week's Retro Country Classic really illustrates the love a mom has for her kids and what she's willing to do for them, no matter the circumstances. Here's Dolly Parton and the true story of a jacket her mom made for her as a child out of pieces of scrap material and rags. The Coat of Many Colors on Retro Country USA.
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Retro Country USA Retro Rewind. Big Steve Kelly here with a hearty happy Mother's Day to you this weekend. Now let's rewind now for a moment on Crystal Gayle. Crystal, of course, is from a musical family, the sister of Loretta Lynn. She started singing as a child. It's true, she's named after those little Crystal hamburgers, but spelled differently. Crystal's charted dozens of hits and was one of the dominating female acts of the 80s. Today, she's still performing, but she also keeps busy with her gift shop in Nashville called, of course, Crystal's. Her kids, Chris and Catherine, want to send out a special Happy Mother's Day greeting to Crystal this weekend. And on this date in 1980, she began her dominance of the charts with a debut of this smash, The Blue Side, on Retro Country USA.

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Steve Kelly here playing Diamond Rio on Retro Country USA. Thanks for being here this weekend. And don't forget, you can find us on Facebook anytime you like. This week would mark Tammy Wynette's birthday. Tammy was a singer, songwriter, wife, and mom of four daughters. She was known as the First Lady of Country Music. And in 1968, she had her fifth number one song, Stand By Your Man, on Retro Country USA.

0: There's country superstar mom to Delaney, Emma, and Ava. Martina McBride with Life Number 9 on Retro Country USA. Big Steve Kelly here, and up next, a song from mom and a song from her daughter, both top 5 hits. Stay here.
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A Lesson in Leavin'. Dottie West from 1980 on Retro Country USA. Big Steve Kelly with you, and 3 years after that song hit the charts, Dottie's daughter, Shelley, hit number 3 with Flight 309 to Tennessee.

0: Retro Country USA. Happy Mother's Day to each and every mother listening this weekend. We're glad you spent part of your weekend with us. Now join us next weekend as we celebrate the birthday of George Strait. In the meantime, find us on our Facebook page, on Instagram, or on our website at RetroCountryUSA.net.
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1: Hi, everyone. I'm Craig Orndorff. This is Weekend in the Country, the show where we listen to the country music memories. Greetings, my friends. It's so nice to be with you once again as we get ready for another edition of the show that features some of the greatest country music of our lifetime. Coming up, we'll play the most popular records from this week in our spotlight year. But that's not all. We supplement the music with some information and fun facts about how things were back then. And today, back then, is the second weekend of May in 1989. Yes, indeed, we've gone back 37 years to play that weekend's biggest country hits in the USA. And if you're ready, let's begin the survey, starting at number 20. And there we find Tanya Tucker. She's enjoying what may be the most successful run of her career. And she leads off the show with Call on Me.

Tanya Tucker is 30 years old here in 1989, and she's got record number 20 this week, Call on Me. That'll peak at number 4 on the chart, making it 10 in a row to crack the top 10 for Tanya. Ooh, a lot of alliteration there. And it's from her album, Strong Enough to Bend.

0: 32-year-old Patti Loveless at number 19 this week in 1989. Don't toss us away. That's moving down the charts after peaking at number 5. It's the second single from her album, Honky Tonk Angel. The next one to come from that album will be her first number 1. Timber, I'm Falling in Love. It's May 1989 on today's show, and in the White House was George H.W. Bush. And one of the items on the president's plate was an environmental accident that happened on March 24th. In Alaska's Prince William Sound, the Exxon Valdez ran aground and spilled more than 10 million gallons of oil.
1: It's not only the worst oil spill in U.S. history, it's by far the largest in such a remote, pristine area. The tanker, the Exxon Valdez, had just loaded more than a million barrels of Alaskan crude. It was about 25 miles from the Valdez terminal and was apparently trying to dodge ice flows from the nearby Columbia Glacier when it ran aground.
0: That's NBC's George Lewis. Wildlife, of course, was severely affected by the oil spill, and cleanup has been difficult because Prince William Sound is in such a remote location. You can only get there by boat, plane, or helicopter. Now, Exxon blamed the captain of the ship, Joseph Hazelwood, but he wasn't on duty that day. In fact, he was asleep below decks. The third mate was at the helm, and he wouldn't have hit the reef if he had

radar. The tanker system had been broken for more than a year, but Exxon said it was too expensive to fix and operate. And they paid for that, not just monetarily, but with its public image, too. The Exxon Valdez was in the headlines here in 1989. And we head back to the countdown this weekend for the Shooters at number 18. If I ever go crazy. I'm sorry.

There's the five-man group out of Muscle Shoals, Alabama, the same town that gave us Shenandoah. Those are the Shooters. They've had a few hits reach the top 40, but their last two have gone top 20. And that's their latest, If I Ever Go Crazy. Number 18 this week in 1989, it'll go one spot higher. And the members of the band are Gary Baker, Barry Billings, Chalmers Davis, Mike Dillon, and their lead singer, Walt Aldridge. In a couple of years, he would join Frank Myers and become a very good songwriting team. They composed the big hit, I Swear. Well, we have another group at number 17, mostly of guys, but their lead singer is a lady, Bailey and the Boys. Song number 17, She Deserves You.

0: Out of New Jersey, that's Kathy Bailey and the boys at number 17 this week. She Deserves You. That's moving off the chart after peaking at number 8, the group's fourth top 10 hit. It's May of 1989, and we're listening to the memories on Weekend in the Country.
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13: Here's your WOW weather forecast.
14: High temperatures reach up to 83 this afternoon under mainly clear skies. Southwest winds 8 to 15 miles an hour. Partly cloudy skies tonight. Lows dip down to about 56. 66 tomorrow, rain showers likely. Clear skies and dry Tuesday, clouds on the increase by Wednesday. Upper 60s Tuesday, low 70s by Wednesday. With your WOW weather, I'm meteorologist Megan Mulford. Currently 75.
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0: On our weekly stroll down memory lane today, we are led back 37 years to May of 1989. And as we saunter down the lane, we meet up with KT Oslin. After taking this record to number 2 on the countdown, it was moving off the chart at number 16 this week. It's the third single from her platinum album, This Woman.

a native of Crossett, Arkansas, that's KT Osland. She's at number 16 this week with a song she wrote, Hey Bobby. Well, here in the USA in the spring of 89, the population was 246 million. Unemployment was at 5.2%. The median income was right around $30,000. That'd be about $51,000 in today's bills. And speaking of money, let's grab a couple of handfuls and head to the store this weekend. A gallon of milk is $1.60, a dozen eggs, 95 cents. Tropicana orange juice, $1.20. A half case of strawberries, $5. Fleischmann's margarine, $1.10. Classic pickles, $1.50 a jar. A 12-pack of 7-Up is $5. And for $2.50, a package of Oreos.

O-R-E-O. The commercial lyrics are a little different, but the cookies are just as good as they ever were. And they have the Big Stuff Oreos now here in 89 and fudge dipped Oreos. So it's all good for their fans, and it's been all good for the fans of Dan Seals. He's been a regular at the top of the chart for the last couple of years, and his latest is at number 15, They Rage On. She

0: 41-year-old Dan Seals out of McCamey, Texas. He's at number 15 with They Rage On. That'll top out at number 5, snapping a streak of 9 straight number ones for Dan. But he'll bounce back nicely as his next 2 singles will take him back to number 1.
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0: In May of 1989, the Energizer Bunny was about 7 months old, thanks to his pink fur, sunglasses, and flip-flops, drumming his way to becoming a marketing icon. Well, there was a newcomer at number 14 on the chart this week, albeit without the pink fur. It's Lionel Cartwright with his first top 40 hit.
2: Like

0: From a self-titled album, that's Lionel Cartwright, Like Father, Like Son. The record's at its pinnacle of number 14 this week in 1989 for the 29-year-old Cartwright out of Glendale, West Virginia. He had been working in Nashville as a demo singer, but he got a deal with MCA, and his next release, Give Me His Last Chance, will be his first top 10. And these days, Lionel is a pastor in Nashville, and he's part of today's Weekend in the Country.
1: Well, good morning, kiddo. 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
0: I'm Craig Warndorf, and I'm coming to you from the Shenandoah Valley of Virginia. And today we're looking back to May of 1989, playing the biggest hits from the Billboard Hot Country Singles Chart. And at number 13, Roseanne Cash covers The Beatles. Yeah.

0: Record number 13, I Don't Want to Spoil the Party. That's Roseanne Cash, who's soon to be 34 years old here in 1989. And that is heading up to number one. That'll be her fifth straight, 10th overall, and would wind up being her last chart topper. Well, let's see what's happening on TV. Pat Sajak had given up daytime Wheel of Fortune for a late-night talk show on CBS. He's replaced on Wheel by Rolf Benerska, a former kicker in the NFL. Also late night in syndication was Arsenio Hall. And another recent program in syndication is Inside Edition. There's a new kids show on PBS, The Shining Time Station, a British show that introduced American kids to Thomas the Tank Engine. Other newcomers, on ABC, there's Coach and Anything But Love, a new one from Fox, Cops. CBS has added Rescue 911. And on NBC, there's Quantum Leap, starring Scott Bakula and Dean Stockwell. That's the theme you hear in the background. Now, shows that are pretty much wrapping up their first seasons are Roseanne, Murphy Brown, and a bunch on NBC. Empty Nest, Father Dowling Mysteries, Midnight Caller, that was a good one, Unsolved Mysteries, and new to the Peacock's Thursday night lineup, Dear John, starring Judd Hirsch.
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0: Judd Hirsch and Jerry Burns on Dear John. NBC dominated the ratings this season with 17 of the top 30 programs, including at number one, The Cosby Show. All right, back to our trip to number one on the music chart this week in 1989. And the youngest member of the countdown was at number 12. 25-year-old Skip Ewing. This is The Gospel According to Luke. He wasn't

0: That's Donald Ralph Ewing, Skip Ewing, out of Redlands, California, at number 12 this week, The Gospel According to Luke. It's the fourth single from his debut album, The Coast of Colorado, and it'll top out at number 10 here in the spring of 1989.
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0: Hey, today the time machine has taken us back 37 years, so that means it's May of 1989. And we're up to number 11 on the countdown that weekend with the Desert Rose Band, with a song written by John Hyatt, She Don't Love Nobody.

The Desert Rose Band, Chris Hillman, Herb Peterson, John Jorgensen at number 11 this week in 1989, She Don't Love Nobody. The trio was joined by three other top musicians, J.D. Manus on steel, Bill Bryson on bass, and Steve Duncan, the drummer. That's the third hit from their album Running, and they will stride to number 3 with that one, their sixth straight top 10 record. Well, let's give you a bonus record from this weekend in 89. A little further down the chart is this one at number 39 from a newcomer named Garth Brooks, Much Too Young.

The debut single for 27-year-old Garth Brooks out of Tulsa, Oklahoma, Much Too Young. Now, this newcomer never could have known how his popularity would be enhanced by one phrase in the song, a worn-out tape of Chris Ledoux. Now, Ledoux was a rodeo champion, just like the character in the song, and in his spare time, he was a singer-songwriter. But he never signed with the label. He didn't want the restrictions of record company executives, but he had a solid, faithful audience. So, with Brooks dropping Ledoux's name in the lyrics, he made a connection with the Ledoux fans. They considered him a legitimate country artist. They realized he wasn't just some city slicker in a cowboy hat. Well, Brooks and Ledoux became good friends, and Garth always credited Chris for helping his career take off. And the song was at number 39 this week in 1989, on its way up to number 8. Well, that's going to do it for hour number one of today's show. We'll take a short break and come back with more of the hits from this week in the spring of 1989 on Weekend in the Country.

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1: This is hour two of Weekend in the Country. I'm Craig Orndorff, and a happy weekend to you wherever you are and whatever you're doing. And thanks for coming back for part two of the show. And for today's get-together, we've gone back to the second weekend of May in 1989. And we get right back to the countdown this weekend 37 years ago at number 10. It's Earl Thomas Conley, Love Out Loud.

There's Earl Thomas Conley at number 10 this week in 1989, Love Out Loud. That's heading up to number one for the 47-year-old Conley out of Dayton, Ohio. That'll make it seven in a row to hit number one for Earl, the 18th of his career, and would wind up being his final number one. Well, next up on the countdown is another Ohioan. Dwight Yoakam grew up in Columbus, and he's at number nine with I Got You. I've had

0: third single from his album Buenas Noches from a Lonely Room. That's 32-year-old Dwight Yoakam and I Got You. Song number 9 this week in 1989. That'll top out at number 5. Well, let's check out some international news from here in 89. We were seeing cracks in the Iron Curtain. People were demanding reforms and more freedom. They were getting a taste of the Western free market economy and they wanted more. Meanwhile, this weekend, Soviet Premier Mikhail Gorbachev is visiting China. At the same time, student demonstrations are going on all over China, most visibly in Tiananmen Square. The students are demanding more freedom and economic reforms. This past week, a hunger strike began, and it's drawing international attention. CBS News and Dan Rather would go to Beijing this week.
1: What a place, what a time, what a story. It's Friday morning here, and this is Tiananmen Square, the symbolic center of the People's Republic of China. Today, it's the People's Square, all right. More than a million Chinese demanding democracy and freedom and proclaiming the new revolution. And the old guard is on guard, unsteady and unsure of exactly what to do or where this may all lead.
0: Well, the hopes and anticipation of freedom coming to China ended rather quickly. Martial law would be declared on May 20th, and the country's military was mobilized. And then on June 3rd, the army opened fire on protesters. And after 2 days of violence, not only in Tiananmen Square, but around China, many were dead, thousands injured. The exact number is unknown. Some estimates document about 300. But since then, declassified files estimate as many as 10,000 deaths. The Tiananmen Square protests making news here in May of 1989. Well, anytime there's sad or shocking news, we can always lose ourselves in the music for a while.

Forrester Sisters. Kathy, June, Kim, and Christy with their 11th straight top 10 record, That's Love Will. At number 8 this week in 1989, it'll top out at number 7. And in that position this weekend was another of those new artists. This one was brand new. The very first release by Clint Black, A Better Man.

0: quite a start for Clint Black, the 27-year-old from Katy, Texas. His first single is a hit. He's at number 7 this week in 1989 with A Better Man. Now, coincidentally, Clint was inspired with the debuts of George Strait and Reba McEntire and their traditional sound back in the early 80s. And as he was making his way up through the ranks, he met guitarist Hayden Nichols, and they became a great songwriting team. They wrote A Better Man, and it would be number 1 in just a few weeks, making it the first debut single to hit number 1 for a male artist since Freddie Fender did it in 1975.
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15: Here's your WOW weather forecast.
16: Daytime highs approaching 83 this afternoon. Under sunny skies, winds out of the southwest 8 to 15 miles an hour. Partly cloudy skies tonight. Lows level off around 57. Cloudy skies expected tomorrow. Chance of rain showers. Daytime highs approaching 63. Upper 60s Tuesday. Low 70s Wednesday with a chance of rain showers. With your WOW weather, I'm meteorologist Megan Mulford. Right now, it's 75 degrees.
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0: Today, our calendar's been flipped back 37 years to May of 1989. And we're closing in on the number one country record from that weekend. And taking up residence at number 6 was Steve Wariner. Where did I go wrong?

0: Where Did I Go Wrong? That's Steve Wariner at number 6 this week in 1989. Heading up to number 1, that'll be his 8th chart topper, and it's the first single from his latest album, I Got Dreams. Well, now it's movie time from this week in 89. The number 1 movie this weekend is another teaming of Richard Pryor and Gene Wilder. See no evil, hear no evil. The reviews were bad, but it did quite well at the box office. There's the cop buddy comedy K-9 with Jim Belushi and a German Shepherd. There's Dream Team, Michael Keaton, Christopher Lloyd, Peter Boyle, and Stephen Furst. And Chevy Chase was back with Fletch Lives. Now, if you like the scary stuff, there's Stephen King's Pet Sematary. And the dramas, the teen romance film Say Anything with John Cusack and Iona Skye. And still going strong after its recent Oscar wins is Rain Man with Dustin Hoffman and Tom Cruise. And there's a couple of baseball movies. Field of Dreams has Kevin Costner, Amy Madigan, and James Earl Jones. And Major League with Tom Berenger, Wesley Snipes, and Wild Thing Charlie Sheen.
1: Vaughn, a juvenile delinquent in the offseason in his Major League debut. Vaughn into the windup in his first offering. Just a bit outside. He tried the corner and missed. Ball 4. Ball 8. Low, and Vaughn has walked the bases loaded on 12 straight pitches. Boy, how can these guys lay off pitches that close?
0: The great Bob Uecker is announcer Harry Doyle in Major League, one of our favorite movies from here in May of 1989. And all these years later, the Indians are still dreaming of that championship, or whatever their boring nickname is now. Anyway, getting back to the countdown, Dreaming was the subject of song number 5 this weekend in 89. Here is Restless Heart.

Big dreams in a small town. That's Restless Heart. Larry Stewart, Greg Jennings, Paul Gregg, Dave Innes, John Dietrich. The title track from their latest album. It's at number 5 this week in 1989. It would top out just 2 spots higher, snapping a string of 6 straight number ones. Well, speaking of number ones, that's the only thing that Rodney Crowell has had lately, thanks to his album Diamonds and Dirt. His latest is at number 4 this week, After All This Time.

0: There's 38-year-old Rodney Crowell out of Jacinto City, Texas, just outside of Houston. After all this time, record number 4 this week in 1989. That'll win a Grammy for the best country song. And it is indeed heading for the top of the charts. The 4th number 1 from that album, Diamonds and Dirt, and the 7th all-time for Crowell. One of the songs coming through the stereo in the spring of 89, and it's coming through the speakers again today on Weekend in the Country.
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0: And I'm Craig Orndorff, coming to you, as always, from the Shenandoah Valley of Virginia. And happy Mother's Day. We got moms listening everywhere, like Southern California's Inland Empire on KCAA Loma Linda. Also in Waseca, Minnesota on Crew Country, KRUE. And it's WBYS in Canton, Illinois. Well, today we're checking out May of 1989, and we're at number 3 with the Judds, Young Love. She was

0: That was the number one country song last week in 1989. Well, this day it is at number three. Those are the Judds and Young Love, their 13th chart-topping single. And now it's sports time. NASCAR, no race this weekend. Mother's Day, of course. Darrell Waltrip had won Daytona. He and Rusty Wallace had both won three so far. Next week, it would be the Winston. And that one, Rusty spun Darrell out of the lead, coming to a white flag, and the pit crews got into it. Wallace would win the championship. Horse racing, previous weekend, the Kentucky Derby went to Sunday silence. Next weekend at the Preakness, one of the most memorable stretch runs ever.
1: In the stretch, on the outside, it's Sunday silence. On the inside, easy goer, and down the stretch they come. On the outside, it's Sunday silence. Easy goer with Pat Day, back to challenge, heads apart. Easy goer on the inside with a slight lead. On the outside, Sunday silence. The rest of them far back. Here's the finish of the Preakness. Sunday silence and easy goer. Photo finish. Noses apart. I can't tell. But on the outside, Sunday silence with Pat Valenzuela. He's waving his whip like he thinks he won it. What a finish.
0: Dave Johnson on the call for ABC. Sunday silence won it by a nose. But then at the Belmont, easy goer took the final leg of the Triple Crown, running the second fastest time at the Belmont ever, only behind Secretariat. Baseball rookie Ken Griffey Jr. debuted on April 3rd. He doubled on the very first major league pitch he saw. The A's were the team to beat, but no one could stop them. They'd sweep the Giants in the Earthquake World Series. NBA playoffs. Last weekend, Michael Jordan hit his iconic buzzer beater to top the Cavaliers in the decisive fifth game. But it would be Detroit sweeping the Lakers for the championship. This would be Kareem Abdul-Jabbar's last season, and Larry Bird was injured, playing in just six games. NHL, Wayne Gretzky took the LA Kings from near the bottom to the second round of the playoffs, but it would be an all-Canadian Stanley Cup with Calgary beating Montreal in six games. That's the last time two Canadian teams have met in the final. And it was a playoff at the Masters. Scott Hoke had a two-footer on the first playoff hole to win it, but he missed. And on the second extra hole, Nick Faldo won the first of his three green jackets. And that's a look at sports from here in the spring of 89. Well, this week in 1989, the country music world was in mourning after the death of Keith Whitley. And his passing came at a time when he was having the most success of his career. His last three singles had gone to number one. His new album was due out in a few weeks, and everyone decided it would be released as scheduled. And the first single was the title track, I Wonder, Do You Think of Me?

0: I Wonder, Do You Think of Me? That's Keith Whitley, the title track from his posthumously released album, which would go to number one this summer as he was being laid to rest this weekend in 1989. And the top two songs from that weekend are coming up next on Weekend in the Country.
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0: We're rounding the turn and coming down the home stretch on today's show. And let me give you a quick reminder about the Facebook page. It is Weekend in the Country. Like us, follow us. You'll get all of our updates, which includes program previews. Well, today we're back in May of 1989. And coming in at the runner-up position on the countdown that weekend was Alabama.

0: There's Alabama, If I Had You. Record number two this week in 1989. Next week, that'll become their fourth straight number one and the 25th out of their last 26 singles. And now, we're up to the number one song from this weekend in our spotlight year, 1989. But first, let's take a look at the top news story of the day. Earlier this week in Panama, the presidential election was won by Guillermo Endara. He defeated the candidate that was backed by military strongman Manuel Noriega. He even cheated and still lost by a 3-1 margin. And then he declared the election void. And that got President Bush's dander up.
1: The Noriega regime first tried to steal this election through massive fraud and intimidation. And now has nullified the election and resorted to violence and bloodshed. The United States will not recognize nor accommodate with a regime that holds power through force and violence at the expense of the Panamanian people's right to be free.
0: Noriega refused to step aside and named one of his associates as the acting president. Now, last year, Noriega had been indicted in the U.S. for racketeering, drug smuggling, and money laundering. And in December, the U.S. would invade Panama. He would surrender on January 3, 1990, and would spend 17 years in a Miami prison. The Panamanian election, the top news story this week in 1989. And on the Billboard Hot Country Singles Chart this week, the number one song in the USA belonged to Randy Travis. Is It Still Over?

0: That's 30-year-old Randy Travis. Is It Still Over? It's his third chart topper from the album Old 8x10 and his ninth of all time. And it's number one on the Billboard Hot Country Singles chart this week in 1989. Well, that's it for this week's show, everybody. We are all out of time. It's been great having you here, and I'll have your seat ready for you again next week. And until then, this is Craig Orndorff saying so long for Weekend in the Country.
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0: Here's your WOW weather forecast.
1: Partly cloudy tonight with lows around 57. Easterly winds 5 to 10 miles an hour. Cloudy skies expected tomorrow. Chance of rain showers. High temperatures reach up to 63. Partly cloudy skies tomorrow night. Lows dip down to about 46. Seasonal temperatures Tuesday and Wednesday with highs from the upper 60s to the low 70s. Chance of rain showers Wednesday. With your WOW weather, I'm meteorologist Megan Mulford. Right now, it's 75 degrees.
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0: Here's your WOW weather forecast.
1: Partly cloudy tonight with lows around 57. Easterly winds 5 to 10 miles an hour. Cloudy skies expected tomorrow. Chance of rain showers. High temperatures reach up to 63. Partly cloudy skies tomorrow night. Lows dip down to about 46. Seasonal temperatures Tuesday and Wednesday with highs from the upper 60s to the low 70s. Chance of rain showers Wednesday. With your WOW weather, I'm meteorologist Megan Mulford. Currently 73.
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0: Here's your WOW weather forecast.
1: Partly cloudy tonight with lows around 57. Easterly winds 5 to 10 miles an hour. Cloudy skies expected tomorrow. Chance of rain showers. High temperatures reach up to 63. Partly cloudy skies tomorrow night. Lows dip down to about 46. Seasonal temperatures Tuesday and Wednesday with highs from the upper 60s to the low 70s. Chance of rain showers Wednesday. With your WOW weather, I'm meteorologist Megan Mulford. Currently 73.
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1: Partly cloudy tonight with lows around 57. Easterly winds 5 to 10 miles an hour. Cloudy skies expected tomorrow. Chance of rain showers. High temperatures reach up to 63. Partly cloudy skies tomorrow night. Lows dip down to about 46. Seasonal temperatures Tuesday and Wednesday with highs from the upper 60s to the low 70s. Chance of rain showers Wednesday. With your WOW weather, I'm meteorologist Megan Mulford. Right now, it's 73 degrees.
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